when I'm awake, in my dreams, when I'm asleep. You are the reason for my smile. 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

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Yeah, the picture. The picker. 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

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I loved you at first glance. You read your lines so cleverly and never missed a cue. Then came act two. You seemed to change, you acted strange, and why I've never known. Honey, you lied when you said you loved me, and I had no cause to doubt you. But I'd rather go on hearing your lies than to go on living without you. Now the stage is bare, and I'm standing there with emptiness all around. And if he won't come back to me, then they can bring the curtain down.

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Some will condemn us and say we were mistaken.

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I know that he's called you and told you that our love can't last.

And you won't make me jealous if I hear that they sweeten your night. We weren't lovers like that, and besides, it would still be all right.